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0: 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What are they tuning, a harp? I thought we were a big, rich rock band. We should have a whole bunch of extra guitars.
1: Johnny, just sit here.

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And everybody wants to know about how it felt to hear you scream.